0: next week's election can go to the Tulkeham Twin Theatres tomorrow. They'll be hosting an All Candidates Forum at 6 o'clock with doors opening at 5 o'clock. It will be hosted by Tulkeham and the Terrace and District Chamber of Commerce with questions taken from the public. 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If you can't make it in person, you can catch a live stream on the Chamber of Commerce Facebook page. That's your News of the Hour. Remember to vote in your local elections this Saturday in Terrace. Polls will be at the Sportsplex. Provincial elections are a week later, on the 24th in the Skeena Mall. 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We're going to take a break and be right back with your sports and weather.
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0: In sports, there are just two games in the NHL tonight. The Montreal Canadiens will visit the Washington Capitals after winning their second straight game last night, beating Buffalo 4-3 in a shootout. In the other game, Colorado Avalanche will host the Dallas Stars. The Dodgers return home tonight looking to get back into the National League Champions Series against Milwaukee. Two-time defending World Series champions trailed the best-of-seven series 2-0. After dropping the first two games in Milwaukee, Blake Snell will get the start for the Dodgers. And Toronto Raptors will continue their NBA preseason tomorrow night in New York against the Knicks. The Raptors are coming off a win over the Knicks last night in Toronto, with Kawhi Leonard scoring 21 points and grabbed 5 rebounds in just 17 minutes in his return to the Raptors lineup. And that's your sports update today. For your weather at this hour, across the region, in the Peace is sunny with 11, overnight low of minus 4. Allen sunny with 6, overnight low of 2. For the Stikine, sunny with 7, overnight low of minus 4. In the Caribou and Central Interior, sunny with 14, overnight low of minus 1. Bulky Valley and Lake, sunny with 9, overnight low of 2. For the Central Coast, sunny with a 13, overnight low of 8. On the North Coast of Haida-Gwaii, sunny with 12, overnight low of 11. And inland Terrace and Kitimat, mix of sun and cloud with 11, overnight low of 6. 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

I Drink Alone by George Thorogood and the Destroyers on CFNR. Amasa ara amagarisuliax. Good day and good afternoon. Let's rewind a little bit for On This Day. In 2011, the remake of the 1984 film Footloose opened in theaters, starring Kenny Wormald and Julianne Hough, with Blake Shelton putting his own spin on the original theme song. 15 years, man, that's how long it took for me to finally watch this movie. And I'm glad I did, because it's good. And back in 2006, Eric Church got a little carried away while opening for Rascal Flatts at New York's Madison Square Garden. He played past his allotted time and ended up getting kicked off the tour. His replacement? A newcomer named Taylor Swift. That's right, a rough break for Eric, but great opportunity for Taylor. Well, that was your On This Day. I am not the greatest dancer, but watching Footloose makes me want to learn the few moves. My knees might have something to say about that, but I'm in my head, I'm saying 18 till I die. Bryan Adams is up next on CFNR.

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Once again, it is time for CFNR's birthday bash. Now, if you know somebody with a birthday coming up, or you want to enter yourself, email me at thechat@cfnrfm.ca. Happy birthday to Annette Uberman from Terrace, Veronica Haldane from Metlakatla, Sabrina Johnson from Terrace, Sam Evans from Terrace, CFNR's very own Yolanda Layton. Happy birthday, Yolanda. And Judy Olson from Kitsum Kale. Oh, we had some yummy cake today. Happy birthday, everybody. Today's birthday quote comes from Pablo Picasso, who said, "It takes a long time to become young." And, you know, I see that with some people. I mean, the older they get, the less they worry about what everybody thinks. The more, you know, you can tell they're just enjoying life. I hope that to me, as I get older, trying new things, having fun, maybe getting into a little trouble. And if you're celebrating today, well, save me a case or a cake when I come around. Green Day on CFNR.

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from 1991, R.E.M. on CFNR. It's time for the story behind the song. Remember those big shiny tune CDs? So many great songs on one disc, and Connelline Crush's You Don't Know What It's Like was one of them. This song actually reached listeners on Big Shiny Tunes 4 in 1999 before appearing on the band's own album, Brand New History, in 2001. So if you remember it from the 90s, but you've seen it listed in the 2001 album, you're both right. And it had a little television connection, too. The song was used in promotional clips for the third season of the sci-fi series Roswell. So from your CD collection to your television, that is the story behind the song. Econoline Crush with You Don't Know What It's Like is on CFNR.

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Traveling Wilburys with Handle With Care on CFNR. Alrighty, my time with you this afternoon has come to an end. Journeys with Uncle Trent is at 6 o'clock, followed by the 70s at 7 with CP. I have no dinner plans for tonight. I did tackle a mountain of laundry yesterday, so I'm just hoping my blanket is still in the dryer when I get home. If it's missing, those blanket thieves have struck again. Before I go, I've got one more song for you. John Fogerty has said that his experience at Woodstock 1969 helped inspire Who'll Stop the Rain. So that rainy festival left him with more than muddy shoes. It helped him give us a CCR classic. Creedence Clearwater Revival is next on CFNR. Have a great night, everybody, and enjoy your dinner. This is the Chad saying, Gilks Amanisquism. Take care, everybody.

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3: Yow, it's Kobe Smith, Kilasa Nugwa. With the election just a few days out now, we've asked everyone running to be the next mayor of Terrace why you should vote for them. After years of lobbying, the City Eskina Valley Seniors Rep, Deanna Penner, aims to make local voices feel heard and represented.
4: I find that in our community, voices are unheard on an ongoing basis. So for me, the most important thing is actual communication between City Council and the taxpayer, where we hear one another and we respond to what we hear.
3: Senior issues, community safety, and lowering municipal spending are Penner's top priorities. Terry Full James also wants to lower taxes and red tape around building to inspire generational change.
5: I want to take a new approach, not to have all these bylaws that are inhibiting growth, you know, causing more costs, driving up taxes. I want to start at the bottom and work my way up and see what we can eliminate.
3: He says he'll leverage his experience as a contractor and building inspector to find out where money and time can be saved. Sean Buitash, meanwhile, says the key to lowering taxes is to attract industry development.
6: But we have to do it in a responsible way, and we have to do it in a way that works for Terrace and the residents of Terrace and generate revenue for the city to take the tax burden off the people. We are the epicenter of industrial growth. Higher levels of government can't forget us.
3: One of the keys is to getting that done will be securing a long-term Northwest Regional Benefits Alliance. Buitash says he was key in getting the first one approved and improving relationships between the city and neighboring nations. We'll be electing one of those three as Terrace next mayor this Saturday. A Seattle judge has denied bail for the alleged co-conspirator in the Templar Ridge mass shooting. James Bryant, who identifies as female and goes by Melody, was charged last week with conspiracy to murder. That comes after months of disturbing Discord messages were revealed between Bryant and shooter Jesse Van Rootsleer. They show Bryant helping to plan the attack, sending money to finish an explosive device, and attempting to live stream the shooting. In their ruling, the judge said Bryant had serious mental health concerns, which would have required consistent supervision if released. Prosecutors also accused of her being a flight risk and a danger to others and herself. Bryant is set to appear in court to challenge the charges for the first time next Tuesday. One North Coast and four Treaty 8 First Nations have invested in the Coastal GasLink pipeline expansion. They include the Haisla Nation, McLeod Lake Indian Band, the Halfway River, Stalao, and West Mombardley First Nation. While the exact details haven't been made public, the deal is with TC Energy, who own 35% stake in the pipeline themselves. It currently proposed about 2.1 billion cubic feet of gas daily, but the expansion aims to double that to keep pace with LNG Canada's recently greenlit Phase 2. First Nations along the route were given a 10% stake in the original pipeline. TC Energy says the new deal is the first of two Indigenous investments in the CGL expansion, with news of another coming later this year. That's your news for this hour. Remember to vote in your local elections this Saturday in Terrace. Polls will be at the Sportsplex. Provincial elections are a week later on the 24th in Eskina Mall. For all of our local election coverage, visit cfnrfm.ca. In sports, there are just two games in the NHL tonight. The Canadiens will visit the Capitals. In the other game, Colorado Avalanche will host the Stars. And the Dodgers return home tonight looking to get back into the National League Champions Series against the Milwaukee. The two-time defending World Series champs trail the best-of-seven series 2-0 after dropping the first two games in Milwaukee. As for temperatures, overnight lows across the region tonight. In the Peace, minus 4. Allen, 2. For the Stikine, minus 4. In the Caribou and Central Interior, minus 1. Black Valley and Lakes, 2. For the Central Coast, 8. On the North Coast, the Hanigui, 11. And inland to Terrace and Kitimat, 6. From the CFNR Newsroom, I'm Kobe Smith. Exquelas for now. We'll have more news for you tomorrow morning. Have a great evening and take care.
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0: Anine Cousins, Uncle Trent here, and welcome to another edition of Journeys, our hour of Indigenous music. And that was the Pappy Johns Band with Trouble. If you brought a little of your own along, pull up a chair, there's room for you here. The band's story includes a rhythm section built on a family connection. Bassist Don Paulus and drummer Orrin Dockstetter are brothers-in-law. Their published biography describes decades of playing together. That's a lot of time learning where the other guy is going before he gets there. We've got more good company ahead. Tango Sierra, Dwayne Pamajuan, Kaylee Watts, and Billy Joe Green. Different voices, different places, each with something of their own to bring. We'll spend some time with the people behind those songs, and before I leave you, a deadline Indigenous artists should have on their calendar. Submissions for the next Juno Awards. For now, settle in. Let's hear where the music takes us.
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0: Tango Sierra, that's Great Big Hole right here on Journeys and Cousins. This song has a paper trail that takes us back to Indigenous radio 20 years ago. It's the closing track on the Saskatoon Band's 2005 album, This Is It. In their own biography, they described that debut as a statement that it was never too late to pursue their dreams. Then in February of 2006, Great Big Hole appeared in Windspeakers Aboriginal Radio's most active list. There it was, alongside recordings by Tracy Bone, Kimberly Dawn, Ray Villebrun, and Red Blaze. A little snapshot of what stations were putting into people's lives. That matters. Recording a song is one job. Getting it heard is another. Somebody has to make space for it, and somebody listening has to decide they want to hear it again. Now that same title has found its way into this hour. A record can keep meeting new people long after the first release date has gone and passed.
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0: Catch My Drip, that's Dwayne Pumajuan right here on Journeys. And if that's a new name to you, cousins, here's a little introduction to the person behind it. Dwayne is Ojibwe from the Shawanaga First Nation in Ontario's Georgian Bay region. His work has included housing, training, and economic development for his community. That's a life with responsibilities beyond the microphone. His songwriting has earned recognition, too. Back in 2008, Anishinaabek News reported that his song, Where You At, Yo, took second place in the Moose FM Songwriting and Poetry Contest. I appreciate getting that wider picture of an artist. We hear a name and a song, but there's a whole person there. Work to do, people to show up for, and something they still want to make time to create. Music doesn't have to be the only thing that you do for it to deserve a place in somebody's day. Dwayne's got a place in ours, and now you've got a name to remember.
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7: 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Our Floyd is pinker. Our Aerosmith has more emotion. 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

0: That's Billy Joel Green with Dead Man Walking right here on Journeys. And before Uncle gets to walking, cousins, here's a date for the artists listening and anybody helping an artist to get their music heard. Submissions for the 2027 Juno Awards close November 15th at 11:59 p.m. Pacific Time. The general release window runs from September 1st, 2025 through November 6th, 2026, and there are contemporary and traditional Indigenous artists or group categories, along with other categories your work may qualify for. Check the specific requirements at junoawards.ca and give yourself time to gather what you need. Making the music takes enough nerve. Putting it forward can take another little push. If somebody you know has done that work, send them the deadline. That might be the useful nudge that they need today. Thanks for spending this hour with me. Keep an aim from today's show, find another song, and let that artist know somebody was listening. Take good care of each other, cousins, and stay deadly.
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A classic from the Steve Miller Band, it was Fly Like an Eagle. Alice Cooper's career has been flying recently, and in an interview the other day, he said he always carries a gun. He said he started after the passing of John Lennon when he was shot in New York City. He said that scared a lot of us musicians, and at that time, a lot of us started caring. Here is Be My Lover, it's the 70s at 7 on CFNR.

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Your Nation, your station with the Kinks and Lola. Grand Funk Railroad was a big act. In fact, they had many top 10 hits back in the early 70s. They were out of Michigan and then kind of just disappeared. But they had this big hit as well. It's Foot Stompin' Music on CFNR.

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The surviving members of that band just put out a new website where they're adding content every once in a while. So if you want to follow them, check it out. That was Supertramp with Bloody Well Right. Jeff Lynne with Electric Light Orchestra started in Manchester, England in the early 70s. He had a lot of top 10 hits, and the one that was his favorite was Showdown. Didn't do as well as many songs like this one, but it was his favorite. Here is Electric Light Orchestra, Don't Bring Me Down. It's the 70s at 7 on CFNR.

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Your Nation, your station, Emerson, Lake, and Palmer with their big hit called A Lucky Man. April Wine had a bunch of hits in Canada, and it looks like they enjoyed it so much they wanted to keep going. That's because they have joined Triumph on their 50th anniversary tour, and Triumph just announced they extended a few more shows down in the U.S., including in Seattle and L.A. if you want to catch them. And if you do, you'll see this opening act. It is April Wine. It's Bad Side of the Moon on CFNR.

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Started humming a song from 1962. Ain't it funny how the night moves when you just don't seem to have as much to lose. Strange how the night moves.

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5: Good morning. From the CFNR Newsroom, I'm Jeff Blagden. This is your 6 o'clock news report. With the election just a few days out now, we asked everyone running to be the next mayor of Terrace why you should vote for them. After years of lobbying as the city, as Skeena Valley Seniors rep, Diana Penner, aims to make local voices feel heard and represented.
6: I find that in our community, voices are unheard on an ongoing basis. So for me, the most important thing is actual communication between city council and the taxpayer, where we hear one another and we respond to what we hear.
5: Seniors' issues, community safety, and lowering municipal spending are Penner's top priorities. Terry Full-James also wants to lower taxes and lessen red tape around building to inspire generational change.
7: I want to take a new approach, not to have all these bylaws that are inhibiting growth, you know, causing more costs, driving up taxes. I want to start at the bottom and work my way up and see what we can eliminate.
5: He says he'll leverage his experience as a contractor and building inspector to find out where money and time can be saved. Incumbent Sean Buitash, meanwhile, says the key to lowering taxes is to attract industry development.
8: But we have to do it in a responsible way, and we have to do it in a way that works for Terrace and the residents of Terrace and generate revenue for the city to take the tax burden off the people. We are the epicenter of industrial growth. Higher levels of government can't forget us.
5: One of the keys to getting that done will be securing a long-term Northwest Regional Benefits Alliance. Buitash says he was key in getting the first one approved and to improving relationships between the city and neighboring nations. We'll be electing one of those three as Terrace's next mayor this Saturday. Alleged Tumbler Ridge shooting co-conspirator James Bryant has been indicted by a U.S. grand jury. Bryant, who identifies as female and goes by Melody, is facing charges of conspiracy to murder persons in a foreign country. It's owing to Discord messages sent between Bryant and shooter Jesse Van Rootseller in the months leading up to the tragedy. The indictment says the messages reveal several overt acts, including agreeing to and later setting up a live stream of the shooting. It also says she provided advice on where to attack and which weapons to use and sent money to help build an explosive device used at the school. Bryant, who had her bail appeal denied earlier this week, will no longer face a preliminary hearing on the 20th. Instead, she's been scheduled for arraignment on the 22nd. And with Canada and the U.S. continuing to duke out a trade war, we actually got some good news in the longest-running tariff dispute, that being softwood lumber, which the two have been fighting over since the early 80s. In their most recent review, the U.S. Department of Commerce set the combined tariff rate at just over 35%. That includes countervailing duties, anti-dumping fees, and Donald Trump's additional 10% national security tariff. It's about 10% less than the rate announced last August, but the government maintains their stance that any tariff on Canadian softwood lumber is unjustified. And that's your news for this hour. Remember to vote in your local elections this Saturday. In Terrace, polls will be at the Sportsplex, not to be confused with provincial elections a week later on the 24th in the Skeena Mall. For all of your local election coverage, visit cfnrfm.ca. 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
5: In the sports world, back-to-back seventh-inning homers from Jake Bowers and Garrett Mitchell helped lead the Brewers to a 6-2 win and a 3-0 NLCS lead on the Dodgers. They scored the final five runs of the game to take the lead and put the two-time world champions on the brink of elimination. Milwaukee will look to finish the job at 5 o'clock, and Cleveland and Tampa will look to break their 1-1 ALCS tie at 10 o'clock this morning. A draw with second-place St. Louis yesterday helped the Vancouver Whitecaps hold on to their narrow one-point lead in MLS's Western Division. Vancouver has already punched their ticket to next month's playoffs. CF Montreal, meanwhile, is now one game away from being eliminated from contention after dropping a 3-0 contest to Atlanta yesterday. Toronto FC kept their slim chance at the playoffs alive yesterday with a 3-3 draw against Orlando, their seventh straight home win. And the defending champion Seahawks are in Denver tonight for a Super Bowl 48 rematch. Seattle is coming off of a 3-point loss to the 49ers, while Denver is following a 6-point win over the winless Chargers. Kickoff is at 5:15. And taking a look outside, mainly cloudy today in the Peace region with highs hitting 10, currently minus 1. Atlin gets morning flurries and afternoon showers with a high of 9, 2 for now. Cloudy with rain and flurries in the Stikine, 10 is the high, currently 2. In the Caribou and Central Interior, clouds clearing out later on, leaving highs of 15, currently 1. Mainly cloudy for the Bulky Valley and Lakes with a high of 11, 4 right now. On the Central Coast, a mix of sun and clouds, leaving highs of 16, currently 8. On the North Coast and high to Gwai, clouds and showers with a wind warning in Prince Rupert, and highs of 13, currently 12. And inland to Terrace and Kitimat, clouds and rain, leaving highs of 10, currently 6. 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

0: discovered by Chad Kroeger of Nickelback. That was Theory of a Dead Man in Santa Monica. Your nation, your station, CFNR. Very good morning to you. It's 6:10. I'm CEP. Hey, in the battle of the sexes, it looks like when it comes to being the smart ones, that category goes to the ladies. Well, at least when it comes to emotions. Apparently, women really do score higher than men in emotional intelligence. And scientists found that women have a slight overall advantage, especially when recognizing and managing other people's feelings. That ability is linked to better job performance, stress coping, and conflict management. I guess it's fair to say, then, that women understand other people's feelings better, and men understand when it's best to say, "You're right."
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0: Rocket Nation, your station, CFNR, the Bare Naked Ladies with the old apartment. Also in there was the Cars with their hit Magic. A very good morning to you. I'm CP. Well, we've all been there. You're walking around in your house and all of a sudden you realize you can't get that song out of your head. Earworms can be pretty annoying. And apparently scientists, well, they found out that those songs tend to be faster than other songs. Apparently, they average about 124 beats per minute, and the other songs average 116. So what causes earworms? Well, apparently, there are a few factors like memory, your emotional state at the time, and when you do monotonous tasks like washing dishes. My question is, our brains have about 10,000 songs available. So why does it always keep choosing the most annoying one?
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1: Good morning. From the CFNR Newsroom, I'm Jeff Blagden. This is your 6:30 News Update. With the election just a few days out now, we asked everyone running to be the next mayor of Terrace why you should vote for them. After years of lobbying the city as a Skeena Valley Seniors rep, Diana Penner aims to make local voices feel heard and represented.
2: I find that in our community, voices are unheard on an ongoing basis. So for me, the most important thing is actual communication between city council and the taxpayer, where we hear one another and we respond to what we hear.
1: Seniors' issues, community safety, and lowering municipal spending are Penner's top priorities. Terry Full James wants to lower taxes as well and also lessen red tape around building to inspire generational change.
3: I want to take a new approach, not to have all these bylaws that are inhibiting growth, you know, causing more costs, driving up taxes. I want to start at the bottom and work my way up and see what we can eliminate.
1: He says he'll leverage his experience as a contractor and building inspector to find out where money and time can be saved. Incumbent Sean Buitash, meanwhile, says the key to lowering taxes is to attract industry development.
4: But we have to do it in a responsible way, and we have to do it in a way that works for Terrace and the residents of Terrace and generate revenue for the city to take the tax burden off the people. We are the epicenter of industrial growth. Higher levels of government can't forget us.
1: One of the keys to getting that done will be securing a long-term Northwest Regional Benefits Alliance. Buitash says he was key in getting the first one approved and to improving relationships between the city and neighboring First Nations. We'll be electing one of those three as Terrace's next mayor this Saturday. And coming up at 7, we'll check in on your Terrace mayoral candidate's views on AI data centers. Last night's provincial leaders debate was mostly character attacks, but did feature a lengthy DRIPA discussion. And this August saw fewer toxic drug overdose deaths than any August since 2019. More on all that and more at 7 o'clock, but first, sports and weather. In the sports world, back-to-back seventh-inning homers from Jake Bowers and Garrett Mitchell helped lead the Brewers to a 6-2 win and a 3-0 NLCS lead on the Dodgers. They scored the final five runs of the game to take the lead and put the two-time world champs on the brink of elimination. Milwaukee will look to finish the job at 5 o'clock, and Cleveland and Tampa will look to break their 1-1 ALCS tie at 10 o'clock this morning. And a draw with second-place St. Louis yesterday helped the Vancouver Whitecaps hold on to a narrow one-point lead in MLS's Western Division. Vancouver has already punched their ticket to next month's playoffs. CF Montreal, meanwhile, is now one game away from being eliminated from contention after dropping a 3-0 contest to Atlanta yesterday. Toronto FC kept their slim chance at the playoffs alive with a 3-3 draw yesterday against Orlando, their seventh straight home win. And taking a quick look at your updated temperatures now. -2 in Fort Nelson, 0 in Fort St. John, -1 in Moberly Lake, 2 in Atlin, 0 in Dease Lake, 4 in Lower Post, -1 in the Caribou and Central Interior, 6 in Bella Coola, 10 in Bella Bella, 4 in the Bulkley Valley and Lakes, 13 in Skidigit and Prince Rupert, and 6 in Terrace and Kitimat. More news on the way at 8 o'clock. If you see anything newsworthy before then, send us an email, news@cfnrfm.ca. 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

0: Don't expect them to go on the road anymore, apparently, according to the band members. That was the Rolling Stones' Start Me Up, Your Nation, Your Station, CFNR. 6:37, your time on this Thursday morning. I'm CP. Well, here's an artist to keep your eye on. His name is Julian Taylor. He is of mixed Caribbean and of Mohawk descent. His family is incredibly talented, including his grandmother being a dancer and his father being a piano player growing up. Julian spent his summers with his maternal grandparents in Maple Ridge, BC. I had a chance to speak with Julian about his new song called Drive, and I also asked him about being nominated for a Juno back in 2023 in the category of Contemporary Indigenous Artist of the Year with Beyond the Reservoir. Here's what he had to say about that.
1: Sure. I mean, I've been nominated for 5 Junos over the last few years, which is pretty astonishing to me. It took 20 years to get there, the first nod. But going to the Beyond the Reservoir record, that was a record that I really tried to focus on my adolescent years growing up. The confusion of being, you know, that age, number one, for sure. The confusion about being a mixed kid and where to fit in. The confusion of the pain and suffering that we all go through at that age, because it is a hard age to go through. The relationships that you build, the relationships that you lose, where you want to go with your life. And the response to that record's been pretty huge. I mean, the song Seed has transcended so many different boundaries. I get lots of calls and emails and messages about how kids learn it in school. Like, young children are learning about Seeds and the lyrics and the precipice of the whole song. It's being taught to kids in the educational system. I'm shocked.
0: It was a great interview, and you can catch it all on the CFNR Facebook page. Now, along with that song that he was just talking about, Seeds, he played at a tribute concert in L.A. for Robbie Robertson, along with playing at the Vancouver Olympics. And you'll be able to hear that whole interview, as I said, on the Facebook page. But here is his latest song, is Julian Taylor's Drive on CFNR.

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0: CP. 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The contest closes on October 30th. We'll be awarding the prize at 3 p.m. that day. 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
1: Good morning. From the CFNR Newsroom, I'm Jeff Blagden. This is your 7 o'clock news report. AI data centers have become one of the hottest topics this election, and while none of Terrace's mayoral candidates want one, they have different reasons. Incumbent Sean Butash says with lower taxation and job creation rates, he just doesn't see the fit in Terrace.
2: I think the idea of a data center coming to anywhere in Terrace that just takes water out of the ground, of either evaporates it or just pukes it out, is not a good scenario and should never be supported.
1: But he says the city needs to be cautious with and listen to industry and do their homework on other types of AI, of data centers with less or no water usage. Diana Penner says there are many types of data centers, but she'd never support the AI one proposed.
3: And I don't support data and all the AI stuff in the first place. I think that that is going to be the downside of our humanity, so I don't support that at all.
1: Like Butash, she says the industrial lands could be used in much better ways that support more job creation. Terry Foljames says we should weigh in on the experts and other communities to make a decision, but that the jury's still out.
4: My concern mostly is, you know, if we're going to have X amount of megawatts available with this new transmission line, we need bang for the buck. We need long-term jobs and we need stability, and I don't know if a data center will bring that.
1: Despite growing concerns, there has been no firm official pitch to bring an AI data center to Terrace, but how the mayor will handle one in the future is something to consider when you hit the polls on Saturday. Last night's provincial leaders' debate featured more character attacks than anything, but they did spend over 10 minutes discussing the future of DRIPA. NDP leader David Eby had a promise to review the landmark Indigenous rights legislation in the fall sitting before the snap election call. He says his party still supports the act, but that the court's interpretation is causing legal challenges that take it away from its true intent. Conservative leader Lorne Dirksen, meanwhile, has maintained the party's firm promise to make repealing it their first act. He says it's putting the province in court everywhere and that it hasn't improved relations with First Nations. Green leader Emily Lowen says her party would strengthen DRIPA to remove uncertainties. She also called out the Conservatives for fear-mongering and spreading the misinformed claim that it has any impact on property rights. BC is continuing to see the lowest rate of toxic drug overdose deaths since 2019, according to the newest data from the Coroner's Service. The 126 deaths this August also mark the fewest for that month since the same year and tie the lowest figure since 2015 outside of COVID. In fact, so far, every month this year has recorded its lowest overdose total since March of 2020. Northern Health has the highest rate of deaths at 43.3 per 100,000, but that is also the lowest it's been in 10 years. For Terrace, the rate climbs to 53 per 100,000, the ninth highest of any local health area. And with Canada and the U.S. continuing to duke out a trade war, we actually got some good news in the longest-running tariff dispute. That being softwood lumber, which the two have been fighting over since the early 80s. In their most recent review, the U.S. Department of Commerce set the combined tariff rate at just over 35%. That includes countervailing duties, anti-dumping fees, and Donald Trump's additional 10% national security tariff. It's about 10% less than the rate announced last August, but the government maintains their stance that any tariff on Canadian softwood lumber is unjustified. And that's your news for this hour. Remember to vote in your local elections this Saturday. In Terrace, polls will be at the Sportsplex, not to be confused with provincial elections a week later on the 24th in the Skeena Mall. For all of our local election coverage, visit cfnrfm.ca. 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
1: In the sports world, back-to-back seventh-inning homers from Jake Bowers and Garrett Mitchell helped lead the Brewers to a 6-2 win and 3-0 NLCS lead on the Dodgers. They scored the final five runs of the game to take the lead and put the two-time world champs on the brink of elimination. Milwaukee will look to finish the job at 5 o'clock, and Cleveland and Tampa will look to break their 1-1 ALCS tie at 10 o'clock this morning. A draw with second-place St. Louis yesterday helped the Vancouver Whitecaps hold on to their narrow one-point lead in MLS's Western Division. Vancouver has already punched their ticket to the next month's playoffs. CF Montreal, meanwhile, is now one game away from being eliminated from contention after dropping a 3-0 contest to Atlanta yesterday. Toronto FC kept their slim chance at the playoffs alive yesterday with a 3-3 draw against Orlando, their seventh straight home win. And the defending champion Seahawks are in Denver tonight for a Super Bowl 48 rematch. Seattle is coming off a 3-point loss to the 49ers, while Denver is following a 6-point win over the winless Chargers. Kickoff is at 5:15. And taking a look outside, mainly cloudy today in the Peace region with highs hitting 10, currently minus 1. Atlin gets morning flurries and afternoon showers with a high of 9, 2 for now. Cloudy with rain and flurries in the Stikine, 10 is the high, currently 2. In the Caribou and Central Interior, clouds clearing out later on, leaving highs of 15 and a current minus 1. Mainly cloudy for the Bulkley Valley and Lakes with a high of 11, 4 right now. On the Central Coast, a mix of sun and clouds, leaving highs of 16, currently 8. On the North Coast and high to Gwaii, clouds and showers with a wind warning in Prince Rupert, highs of 13, currently 12. And inland to Terrace and Kitimat, clouds and rain, leaving highs of 10, currently 6. 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If you see anything newsworthy before, then send us an email, news@cfnrfm.ca. 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

0: one of the many classics from Fleetwood Mac. Who is Rhiannon? CFNR, good morning. It's CP with you as we get you closer to your weekend. Well, ladies, have you ever been getting ready to go out and then you realize that you were out of skin moisturizer? If so, maybe it's time to head to the fridge. That's because apparently mayonnaise is excellent for helping your skin. Now, the only problem is that you'll probably be craving a sandwich for the rest of the day after you have to smell that.
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0: If you're a fan of Beverly Hills Cop, you'll know that song, Glenn Frey. The heat is on CFNR. I'm CP. When's the last time you managed to get somewhere new without using GPS? Well, neuroscientists say finding your own way can actually be good for your brain. Apparently, in London, doctors studied taxi drivers and found that memorizing routes was linked to increases in gray matter of the brain, even in adulthood. And those neurologists recommend ditching your map app once a week and navigating on your own to give your brain a little workout. Just maybe don't try it on the way to an important appointment. Only issue for guys is we'll exercise our brain while exercising our wives' patience.
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1: Good morning. From the CFNR Newsroom, I'm Jeff Blagden. This is your 7:30 News Update. AI data centers have become one of the hottest topics this election, and while none of Terrace's mayoral candidates want one, they have different reasons. Incumbent Sean Buytash says with lower taxation and job creation rates, he just doesn't see the fit in Terrace.
2: I think the idea of a data center coming to anywhere in Terrace that just takes water out of the ground, either evaporates it or just dukes it out, is not a good scenario and should never be supported.
1: But he says the city needs to be cautious with and listen to industry and do their homework on other types of data centers with less or no water usage. Dana Penner says there are many types of data centers, but she'd never support the AI one proposed.
3: And I don't support data and all the AI stuff in the first place. I think that is going to be the downside of our humanity, so I don't support that at all.
1: Like Buytash, she says the industrial lands could be used in much better ways that support more job creation. Terry Full-James says we should weigh on the experts and other communities to make a decision, but that the jury's still out.
4: My concern mostly is, you know, if we're going to have X amount of megawatts available with this new transmission line, we need bang for the buck. We need long-term jobs and we need stability, and I don't know if a data center will bring that.
1: Despite growing concerns, there has been no firm official pitch to bring an AI data center to Terrace, but how the mayor will handle one in the future is something to consider when you hit the polls on Saturday. And coming up at 8, with municipal elections just 2 days out, we asked Terrace's mayoral candidates why you should vote for them. Last night's municipal or provincial leaders debate was mostly character attacks, but did feature a lengthy DRIPA discussion. And this August saw fewer toxic drug overdose deaths than any August since 2019. More on all that and more at 8 o'clock, but first, sports and weather. In the sports world, back-to-back seventh-inning homers from Jake Bowers and Garrett Mitchell helped the Brewers take a 6-2 win and a 3-0 NLCS lead on the Dodgers. They scored the final 5 runs of the game to take the lead and put the 2-time world champs on the brink of elimination. Milwaukee will look to finish the job at 5 o'clock, and Cleveland and Tampa will look to break their 1-1 ALCS tie at 10 o'clock this morning. And the defending champion Seahawks are in Denver tonight for a Super Bowl 48 rematch. Seattle is coming off a 3-point loss to the 49ers, while Denver is following a 6-point win over the winless Chargers. Kickoff is at 5:15. And taking a quick look at your updated temperatures now. -1 in Fort Nelson, 0 in Fort St. John, -1 in Moberly Lake, 2 in Atlin, 1 in Dease Lake, 4 in Lower Post, 0 in the Caribou and Central Interior, 5 in Bella Coola, 11 in Bella Bella, 4 in the Bulkley Valley and Lakes, 13 in Skidigat, 12 in Prince Rupert with a wind warning in effect there, and 6 in Terrace and Kitimat. More news on the way at 8 o'clock. If you see anything newsworthy before, then send us an email, news@cfnrfm.ca. 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

0: Sugar Nation, your station, CFNR. The big one for Pearl Jam back in the day, that one was simply known as Black. Good morning to you. It's coming up on 7:40, which means it's time for the Dirt, brought to you by Jeffson Petroleum Northwest Division. James McAvoy is opening up about a near-death health scare he experienced before filming the movie Glass in 2017. During a podcast appearance, he said he underwent a lung puncture because they saw a shadow in his lung. A biopsy turned out negative for lung cancer, but that was botched, he said, and he nearly died as a result. McAvoy said that a few days later, his lungs just collapsed in bed one night. He spent 2 or 3 weeks in the hospital being treated after the botched procedure. Fox's updated Baywatch is not trying to reinvent the original show. The cast is again made up of attractive people playing Los Angeles lifeguards, and it's going to mix high-stakes rescues and personal drama. A new full-length trailer drives home the point. After all, why mess with what, as the video notes, was once the most popular show in the world? Soundtrack to the original show's theme song, I'm Always Here. The trailer features a small plane crash, a wildfire in the hills near the beach, an exploding lifeguard tower, and a bit of drama between the team. Baywatch will premiere in January. Ryan Coogler's X-Files reboot has been picked up by Hulu. A reimagining of the 1990s sci-fi drama, the show will star Danielle Deadwyler and Hemish Patel as two highly decorated but vastly different FBI agents who form an unlikely bond when they are assigned to a long-shuttered division devoted to cases involving unexplained phenomena, according to the logline. The source says that Deadwyler and Patel will be playing new characters rather than Gillian Anderson's Dana Scully and David Duchovny's Fox Mulder. Finally, the girls are back. 10 years after the HBO series following the 20-somethings ended, Lena Dunham will reunite the original cast for a limited 5-episode run on HBO. In a promotional video on social media, Dunham asks her co-stars, "Can we still call it girls because we're like old?" The series is set to begin production next summer, a decade after the season 6 finale. Judge Apatow will return to executive produce the series. And that was The Dirt. It was brought to you by Jeffson Petroleum Northwest Division.
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0: That song sounds like it should have been in Basic Instinct. That was Alfie Zappacosta, Passion, on Your Nation, Your Station, CFNR. Good morning, I'm CP. Well, you know, it's been said that time is the most precious resource. Good thing the days are getting longer. Apparently, the Earth is slowing down with each day becoming longer than the previous one by milliseconds. Heck, the way things are going, in a few million years, we won't need a leap year.
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1: Good morning. From the CFNR Newsroom, I'm Jeff Blagden. This is your 8 o'clock news report. With the election just a few days out now, we asked everyone running to be the next mayor of Terrace why you should vote for them. After years of lobbying the city as Escaena Valley Seniors rep, Diana Penner aims to make local voices feel heard and represented.
2: I find that in our community, voices are unheard on an ongoing basis. So for me, the most important thing is actual communication between city council and the taxpayer, where we hear one another and we respond to what we hear.
1: Seniors' issues, community safety, and lowering municipal spending are Penner's top priorities. Terry Fulljames also wants to lower taxes and lessen red tape around building to inspire generational change.
3: I want to take a new approach, not to have all these bylaws that are inhibiting growth, you know, causing more costs, driving up taxes. I want to start at the bottom and work my way up and see what we can eliminate.
1: He says he'll leverage his experience as a contractor and building inspector to find out where money and time can be saved. Incumbent Sean Butash, meanwhile, says the key to lowering taxes is to attract industry development.
4: But we have to do it in a responsible way, and we have to do it in a way that works for Terrace and the residents of Terrace and generate revenue for the city to take the tax burden off the people. We are the epicenter of industrial growth. Higher levels of government can't forget us.
1: One of the keys to getting that done is securing a long-term Northwest Regional Benefits Alliance. Butash says he was key in getting the first one approved and to improving relationships between the city and neighboring First Nations. We'll be electing one of those three as Terrace's next mayor this Saturday. Alleged Tumbler Ridge shooting co-conspirator James Bryant has been indicted by a U.S. grand jury. Bryant, who identifies as female and goes by Melody, is facing charges of conspiracy to murder persons in a foreign country. It's owing to Discord messages sent between Bryant and shooter Jesse Van Rootseller in the months leading up to the tragedy. The indictment says the messages reveal several overt acts, including agreeing to and later setting up a live stream of the shooting. It also says she provided advice on where to attack and which weapons to use and sent money to help build an explosive device used at the school. Bryant, who had her bail denied earlier this week, will no longer face a preliminary hearing on the 20th. Instead, she's being scheduled for arraignment on the 22nd. Last night's provincial leaders' debate featured more character attacks than anything, but they did spend over 10 minutes discussing the future of DRIPA. NDP leader David Eby had promised to review the landmark Indigenous rights legislation in the fall sitting before the snap election call. He says his party still supports the act, but that the court's interpretation is causing legal challenges that take it away from its true intent. Conservative leader Lorne Dirksen, meanwhile, has maintained his party's firm promise to make repealing it their first act. He says it's putting the province in court everywhere and that it hasn't improved relations with First Nations. Green leader Emily Lowen, meanwhile, says her party would strengthen DRIPA to remove uncertainties. She also called out the Conservatives for fear-mongering and spreading the misinformed claim that it has any impact on property rights. BC is continuing to see the lowest rate of toxic drug overdose deaths since 2019, according to the newest data from the Coroner's Service. The 126 deaths this August also mark the fewest for that month since the same year and tie the lowest figure since 2015 outside of COVID. In fact, so far, every month this year has recorded its lowest overdose total since March of 2020. Northern Health has the highest rate of deaths at 43.3 per 100,000, but that is also the lowest it's been in 10 years. For Terrace, the rate climbs to 53 per 100,000, the ninth highest of any local health area. And that's your news for this hour. Remember to vote in your local elections this Saturday. In Terrace, polls will be at the Sportsplex, not to be confused with provincial polls a week later on the 24th at the Skeena Mall. For all of our local election coverage, visit cfnrfm.ca. 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
1: In the sports world, back-to-back seventh-inning homers from Jake Bowers and Garrett Mitchell helped lead the Brewers to a 6-2 win last night and a 3-0 NLCS lead on the Dodgers. They scored the final five runs of the game to take the lead and put the two-time world champs on the brink of elimination. Milwaukee will look to finish the job at 5 o'clock, and Cleveland and Tampa will look to break their 1-1 ALCS tie at 10 o'clock this morning. A draw with second place St. Louis yesterday helped the Vancouver Whitecaps hold on to their narrow one-point lead in MLS's Western Division. Vancouver has already punched their ticket to next month's playoffs. CF Montreal, meanwhile, is now one game away from being eliminated from contention after dropping a 3-0 contest to Atlanta yesterday. And Toronto FC kept their slim chance at the playoffs alive yesterday with a 3-3 draw against Orlando, their seventh straight home win. And the defending champion Seahawks are in Denver tonight for a Super Bowl 48 rematch. Seattle is coming off a 3-point loss to the 49ers, while Denver is following a 6-point win over the winless Chargers. Kickoff is at 5:15. And taking a look outside, mainly cloudy for the Peace region today with highs hitting 10, currently minus 1. Atlin gets morning flurries and afternoon showers with a high of 9, 2 for now. Cloudy and rainy with some flurries in the Stikine, 10 is the high, currently 2. In the Caribou and Central Interior, clouds clearing out later on, leaving highs of 15 and a current 0. Mainly cloudy for the Bulkley Valley and Lakes with a high of 11, 4 right now. On the Central Coast, a mix of sun and clouds, leaving highs of 16, currently 8. On the North Coast and high to Kauai, clouds and showers with a wind warning in Rupert and highs of 13, currently 12. And inland to Terrace and Kitimat, clouds and rain, leaving highs of 10, currently 6. 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

0: Hard to believe we just passed the 10th year anniversary of his passing. That was Tom Petty.
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0: They're still going strong, the Scorpions, and rock you like a hurricane. Also in there was Kim Mitchell and Oh Mercy Louise. Good morning, I'm CP. Well, foot pain is common, with almost 80% of us experiencing it at some point or another in our lives. But a simple habit could keep your feet happier. Rotate your running shoes each day. A podiatrist says that the foam cushioning in athletic shoes gets compressed with use. So switching pairs gives that foam time to bounce back, helping it provide better support when you wear it again. Now, if they could only find a trick for our knees next.
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1: Good morning. From the CFNR Newsroom, I'm Jeff Blagden. This is your 8:30 News Update. With industry in the rest of the Northwest poised to become BC's breadbasket, interest in Terrace's Skeena Industrial Development Park remains low. So we asked your mayoral candidates what types of industry the city should look to attract and how. Terry Fulljames says we need to get in on some of the resource-based industries that are leading to that regional boom elsewhere.
2: We're looking at big changes for the future, and it's really positive. But I think that Terrace has to make sure that we're getting a piece of that so that we can reduce taxes and support working families.
1: He says whatever we do with the park, it has to get the most bang for the buck out of the new North Coast transmission line's added power. Incumbent Sean Buyatash says we need to end the boomer bust cycle by bringing in smaller industry that complements surrounding communities.
3: That way, if something stops, it's not decimating the community. It's not taking all the taxation away like when we saw the mills closing. But the problem is when you go smaller, is there's not as much money there to put in things like a water system.
1: For him, the first step will be lobbying for a funding for a water system at the industrial park to attract smaller developments. Dana Penner, meanwhile, is taking a completely different approach to the industrial park lands. She'd like to see them used instead for a correctional facility or a rehabilitation or treatment center.
4: If we're going to look at bringing in employment or creating a tax base or creating something that will actually benefit our area, maybe we should look at the things that we're short in our province with.
1: She says that way we could build the tax base while tackling some community issues. We'll be hitting the polls to pick one of those three as our next mayor this Saturday. And coming up at 9, last night's provincial leaders' debate was mostly character attacks, but did feature a lengthy DRIPA discussion. And this August saw fewer toxic drug overdose deaths than any August since 2019. More on all that and more at 9 o'clock, but first, sports and weather. In the sports world, back-to-back seventh-inning homers from Jake Bowers and Garrett Mitchell helped lead the Brewers to a 6-2 win last night and a 3-zip NLCS lead on the Dodgers. They scored the final five runs of the game to take the lead and put the two-time world champs on the brink of elimination. Milwaukee will look to finish the job at 5 o'clock, and Cleveland and Tampa will look to break their 1-1 ALCS tie at 10 o'clock this morning. And defending champions Seahawks are in Denver tonight for a Super Bowl 48 rematch. Seattle is coming off 3-point loss to the 49ers, while Denver is following a 6-point win over the winless Chargers. Kickoff is at 5:15. And taking a quick look at your updated temperatures now. -1 in Fort Nelson, 0 in Fort St. John, -1 in Moberly Lake, 2 in Atlin, 1 in Dease Lake, 4 in Lower Post, 0 in the Caribou and Central Interior, 5 in Bella Coola, 11 in Bella Bella, 4 in the Bulkley Valley and Lakes, 13 in Skidigat, 13 in Prince Rupert with a wind warning in effect there, and 6 in Terrace and Kitimat. More news on the way at 9 o'clock. If you see anything newsworthy before then, send us an email, news@cfnrfm.ca. From the CFNR Newsroom, I'm Jeff Blagden.
5: Simigigat, Sigamana, Legigigat. We are the Kitsumkalum, an original tribe of the Tsimshian Nation. Tsimshian means people of the Skeena River. Our ancestry and cultural heritage connect us to the land, a central principle sustaining Kitsumkalum since time immemorial. Kitsumkalum will continue to practice our inherent rights as caretakers and our authority to manage our territories from the coast down the Skeena River to the mountains inland as we have for generations, and will ensure the continued stewardship of our resources in generations for time to come. Arayuch, Tsimshian law, our rules governing our peoples, economic rights, and relations with other First Nations. Our long-standing political system, which operates under the hereditary chiefs and matriarchs, is alive and well despite the complex implications of colonization. We have a sacred trust and responsibility to care for our traditional territory, and our connection to the coast and the Skeena are part of who we are as Tsimshian. Kitsumkalum, an original tribe of the Tsimshian Nation.
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0: Toronto's Platinum Blonde doesn't really matter on CFNR. Good morning, MCP. Well, there is another artist of Toronto you might want to keep your eye on. His name is Julian Taylor. He's of mixed Caribbean and Mohawk descent. His family is incredibly talented, including his mother being a dancer and his father was a concert pianist. Growing up, Julian spent his summers with his grandparents in Maple Ridge. I had a chance to speak with Julian the other day about his new song, Drive, and I also asked him about being nominated for Juno in 2023 in the category of Contemporary Indigenous Artist of the Year with Beyond the Reservoir, and here's what he had to say about that.
1: Sure. I mean, I've been nominated for 5 Junos over the last few years, which is pretty astonishing to me. It took 20 years to get there, the first nod, but going to the Beyond the Reservoir record, that was a record that I really tried to focus on my adolescent years growing up. The confusion of being, you know, that age, number one, for sure. The confusion about being a mixed kid and where to fit in. The confusion of the pain and suffering that we all go through at that age, because it is a hard age to go through. The relationships that you build, the relationships that you lose, where you want to go with your life. And the response to that record's been pretty huge. I mean, the song Seeds has transcended so many different boundaries. I get lots of calls and emails and messages about how kids learn it in school. Like, young children are learning about Seeds and the lyrics and the precipice of the whole song. It's being taught to kids in the educational system. I'm shocked.
0: He is a very interesting guy, and along with that, he played a tribute concert in L.A. for Robbie Robertson, and he also played at the Vancouver Olympics, and you can hear the whole interview with Julian on the CFNR Facebook page, but here is his latest song that you might want to put in your playlist. It's called Drive. Here is Julian Taylor on CFNR.

0: This October 20th to 22nd, Nation to Nation is celebrating its 10th annual forum in Kitimat, BC, home of the Haisla First Nation. 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

0: They just celebrated 50 years as a band. Jeff Lynne and the Electric Light Orchestra. Don't Bring Me Down. It's coming up on 8:50. I'm CP. Well, here at CFNR, we are searching for the most monstrously marvelous looks in our Halloween costume photo contest. Until October 30th, upload your best Halloween costume photo. It could be with you, your kids, or just your crew, whoever it is, whatever it is. You could win two tickets to the Speaker Freakers 19 Plus Halloween Night at the Thornhill Community Center, coming up obviously on Halloween night from 9 p.m. to 3 a.m. featuring Thomas Anthony and special guest Shrekky. The contest will be drawn, the winner that is, at 3 p.m. on October 30th. 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
1: Good morning. From the CFNR Newsroom, I'm Jeff Blagden with your 9 o'clock news update. With the election just a few days out now, we asked everyone running to be the next mayor of Terrace why you should vote for them. And after years of lobbying the city as a Skeena Valley seniors rep, Diana Penner aims to make local voices feel heard and represented.
2: I find that in our community, voices are unheard on an ongoing basis. So for me, the most important thing is actual communication between city council and the taxpayer, where we hear one another and we respond to what we hear.
1: Seniors' issues, community safety, and lowering municipal spending are Penner's top priorities. Terry Full-James also wants to lower taxes and lessen red tape around building to inspire generational change.
3: I want to take a new approach, not to have all these bylaws that are inhibiting growth, you know, causing more costs, driving up taxes. I want to start at the bottom and work my way up and see what we can eliminate.
1: He says he'll leverage his experience as a contractor and building inspector to find out where money and time can be saved. Incumbent Sean Buitash, meanwhile, says the key to lowering taxes is to attract industry development.
4: But we have to do it in a responsible way, and we have to do it in a way that works for Terrace and the residents of Terrace and generate revenue for the city to take the tax burden off the people. We are the epicenter of industrial growth. Higher levels of government can't forget us.
1: One of the keys to getting that done will be securing a long-term Northwest Regional Benefits Alliance. Buitash says he was key in getting the first one approved and to improving relationships between the city and neighboring First Nations. We'll be electing one of those three as Terrace's next mayor this Saturday. Last night's provincial leaders' debate featured more character attacks than anything, but they did spend over 10 minutes discussing the future of DRIPA. NDP leader David Eby had promised to review the landmark Indigenous rights legislation in the fall sitting before the snap election call. He says his party still supports the act, but that the court's interpretation is causing legal challenges that take it away from its true intent. Conservative leader Lauren Dirksen, meanwhile, has maintained his party's firm promise to make repealing it their first act. He says it's putting the province in court everywhere and that it hasn't improved relations with First Nations. Green leader Emily Lowen says her party, meanwhile, would strengthen DRIPA to remove any uncertainties. She also called out the Conservatives for fear-mongering and spreading the misinformed claim that it has any impact on property rights. NBC is continuing to see the lowest rate of toxic drug overdose deaths since 2019, according to the newest data from the Coroner's Service. The 126 deaths this August also mark the fewest for that month since the same year and tie the lowest figure since 2015 outside of COVID. In fact, so far, every month this year has recorded its lowest overdose total since March of 2020. Northern Health has the highest rate of deaths at 43.3 per 100,000, but that is also the lowest it's been in 10 years. For Terrace, the rate climbs to 53 per 100,000, the ninth highest of any local health area. And that's your news for this hour. Remember to vote in your local elections this Saturday. In Terrace, polls will be at the Sportsplex. Provincial elections, not to be confused with, are a week later on the 24th in the Skeena Mall. For all of our local election coverage, visit cfnrfm.ca. Sports and weather up next. In the sports world, back-to-back seventh-inning homers from Jake Bowers and Garrett Mitchell helped lead the Brewers to a 6-2 win last night and a 3-0 NLCS lead on the Dodgers. They scored the final five runs of the game to take the lead and put the two-time world champs on the brink of elimination. Milwaukee will look to finish the job at 5 o'clock, and Cleveland and Tampa will look to break their 1-1 ALCS tie at 10 o'clock this morning. And a draw with second-place St. Louis yesterday helped the Vancouver Whitecaps hold on to their narrow one-point lead in MLS's Western Division. Vancouver has already punched their ticket to next month's playoffs. CF Montreal, meanwhile, is now one game away from being eliminated from contention after dropping a 3-0 contest to Atlanta yesterday. Toronto FC kept their slim chance at the playoffs alive with a 3-3 draw against Orlando yesterday, their seventh straight home win. And taking a quick look at your updated temperatures now. -1 in Fort Nelson, 0 in Fort St. John, -1 in Moberly Lake, 2 in Atlin, 1 in Dease Lake, 4 in Lower Post, 0 in the Caribou and Central Interior, 5 in Bella Coola, 11 in Bella Bella, 4 in the Bulkley Valley and Lakes, 13 in Skidigat, 13 in Prince Rupert with a wind warning, and 6 in Terrace and Kitimat. More news on the way at 11 o'clock. If you see anything newsworthy before then, send us an email, news@cfnrfm.ca. 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

0: Their tribute to Martin Luther King, that was U2, Pride in the Name of Love, on Your Nation, Your Station, CFNR, I'm CP. Well, a shout-out this morning to Kitimat's Aaron Joseph Greycloud II, who is up for the title of Super Dad. Aaron is competing in a nationwide campaign called Colossal Super Dad Competition to raise funds and awareness for the Children's Miracle Network. Aaron wants to bring funds and awareness to all of us so that we can generate some money for much-needed equipment and turn some grief into a great cause. You can find out more about Aaron's story and efforts by going to aptnnews.ca/national-news. Once again, that's aptnnews.ca/national-news.
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Some classic Police. I don't know about the lyrics, but the song was classic. Neil Young in as well with My My. Hey, it's CP with you this morning. Appreciate you listening. Hey, are you done with tipping? Industry insiders say we could be entering a tipping recession and hospitality workers may feel the crunch. A new survey found almost 70% of Canadian workers who receive tips say they've dropped over the past 2 years. Rising living costs means 80% of us are eating out less often, and that leaves fewer opportunities for workers to earn tips. Now, not only that, but we're also pushing back against tip requests at places where tipping isn't traditionally expected, kind of like fast food restaurants and retail stores. I guess this means the only thing rising faster than the cost of living is the suggested tip percentage.

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Jim Vallance, who writes with Bryan Adams, said that was the most enjoyable song they ever penned together. That was Diana. Also in there, Joe Cocker, his remake of the Beatles with a little help from my friends at CFNR. I'm CP. Well, tips to improve our lives is always welcome. And now a Reddit user asked people to share random pieces of advice that genuinely improved their lives. Some of the tips included someone saying, I don't always need to voice my opinion or react to everything. Sometimes silence is the most powerful thing. Learn to just walk away. Another response was, a therapist once told me to listen to people and they will tell you who they are. I thought it was great dating advice. One other person said, my first boss was a small business owner who turned down projects occasionally. And when I asked her why, she said, you have to say no to some things so you can say yes to others. And finally, a wise person said, never stop learning. Looks like it's time to read that book again that I've been putting off at bedtime.

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Your Nation, your station, CFNR. That was Lawrence Gowan along with the lead singer John Anderson from Yes and Moonlight Desires. Well, another morning has flown by for me. That's a wrap on this Thursday edition. I'm back to finish off a short work week tomorrow, where we'll have a chat with Tony from Sight and Sound about their upcoming Blue Moon event taking place on Saturday. On my way out, here's something from Stephen Covey, who said, I am not a product of my circumstances. I am a product of my decisions. I'm CP saying, see ya.

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1: Good morning. From the CFNR Newsroom, I'm Jeff Blagden. This is your 11 o'clock news update. With the election just a few days out now, we asked everyone running to be the next mayor of Terrace why you should vote for them. And after years of lobbying the city as Escaena Valley Seniors rep, Diana Penner aims to make local voices feel heard and represented.
2: I find that in our community, voices are unheard on an ongoing basis. So for me, the most important thing is actual communication between city council and the taxpayer, where we hear one another and we respond to what we hear.
1: Seniors issues, community safety, and lowering municipal spending are Penner's top priorities. Terry Full-James also wants to lower taxes and lessen red tape around building to inspire generational change.
3: I want to take a new approach, not to have all these bylaws that are inhibiting growth, you know, causing more costs, driving up taxes. I want to start at the bottom and work my way up and see what we can eliminate.
1: He says he'll leverage his experience as a contractor and building inspector to find out where money and time can be saved. Incumbent Sean Buitash, meanwhile, says the key to lowering taxes is to attract industry development.
4: But we have to do it in a responsible way, and we have to do it in a way that works for Terrace and the residents of Terrace and generate revenue for the city to take the tax burden off the people. We are the epicenter of industrial growth. Higher levels of government can't forget us.
1: One of the keys to getting that done will be securing a long-term Northwest Regional Benefits Alliance. Buitash says he was key in getting the first one approved and to improving relationships between the city and neighboring First Nations. We'll be electing one of those three to serve as Terrace's next mayor this Saturday. Alleged Tumbler Ridge shooting co-conspirator James Bryant has been indicted by a U.S. grand jury. Bryant, who identifies as female and goes by Melody, is facing charges of conspiracy to murder persons in a foreign country. It's owing to Discord messages sent between Bryant and shooter Jesse Van Rootseller in the months leading up to the tragedy. The indictment says the messages reveal several overt acts, including agreeing to and later setting up a live stream of the shooting. It also says she provided advice on where to attack and which weapons to use and sent money to help build an explosive device used at the school. Bryant, who had her bail appeal denied earlier this week, will no longer face a preliminary hearing on the 20th. Instead, she's been scheduled for arraignment on the 22nd. BC is continuing to see the lowest rate of toxic drug overdose deaths since 2019, according to the newest data from the Coroner's Service. The 126 deaths this August also mark the fewest for that month since the same year and tie the lowest figure since 2015 outside of COVID. In fact, so far, every month this year has recorded its lowest overdose total since March of 2020. Northern Health has the highest rate of deaths at 43.3 per 100,000, but that is also the lowest it's been in 10 years. For Terrace, the rate climbs to 53 per 100,000, the ninth highest of any local health area. And that's your news for this hour. Remember to vote in your local elections this Saturday. In Terrace, polls will be at the Sportsplex, not to be confused with provincial elections a week later on the 24th, which will be in the Skeena Mall. For all of our local election coverage, visit cfnrfm.ca. Sports and weather, next. In the sports world, back-to-back seventh-inning homers from Jake Bowers and Garrett Mitchell helped lead the Brewers to a 6-2 win last night and a 3-0 NLCS lead on the Dodgers. They scored the final five runs of the game to take the lead and put the two-time world champs on the brink of elimination. Milwaukee will look to finish the job at 5 o'clock. And the defending world champion Seahawks are in Denver tonight for a Super Bowl 48 rematch. Seattle is coming off a three-point loss to the 49ers, while Denver is following a six-point win over the winless Chargers. Kickoff is at 5:15. And taking a quick look at your updated temperatures now, 1 in Fort Nelson, 2 in Fort St. John, 1 in Moberly Lake, 2 in Atlin, 1 in Dease Lake, Lower Post, and the Caribou and Central Interior, 6 in Bella Coola, 11 in Bella Bella, 7 in the Bulkley Valley and Lakes, 13 in Skidigat, 14 in Prince Rupert with a wind warning in effect, and 8 in Terrace and Kitimat. More news on the way at noon. If you see anything newsworthy before then, send us an email, news@cfnrfm.ca. 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
1: Yo, it's Kobe Smith, Kilas in Nugwa. With LNG Canada Phase 2 greenlit and Cedar LNG on the way, balancing industry and the environment will be a key responsibility of Kitimat's next mayor. Danielle Boudreau says the district needs industry to succeed, but that success doesn't need to come at the expense of community health. He says industry must be held accountable and the public must have access to clear, transparent information on air quality and environmental impacts. Both challengers to Phil Gurmuth support the idea of an independent health impact assessment for LNG Canada, but Terry Marlow says that doesn't mean Phase 2 should be delayed. He says if an assessment did reveal any concerns, he trusts the company would do their part in solving them. Marlow, who spent years on council, says the district must work with the industry to ensure the needs of residents are met. Gurmuth had voted against a health impact assessment owing to the monitoring already done. He declined our request for an interview. You can vote for next Kitimat mayor and council on Saturday at River Lodge Recreation Center or Mount Elizabeth Secondary. Last night's provincial leaders' debate featured more character attacks than anything, but they did spend over 10 minutes discussing the future of DRIPA. NDP leader David Eby had promised to review the landmark Indigenous rights legislation in the fall sitting before the snap election call. He says his party still supports the act, but that the courts is causing legal challenges that take it away from its true intent. Conservative leader Lauren Dorkinson, meanwhile, has maintained his party's firm promise to make repealing it their first act. He says putting the province in court everywhere and that it has improved relations with First Nations. Green leader Emily Lone says her party would strengthen DRIPA to remove uncertainties. She also called out the Conservatives for fear mongering and spreading the misformed claim that it has any impact on property rights. With Canada and U.S. continuing to duke out a trade war, we are actually got some good news in the longest-running tariff dispute, that being softwood lumber, which the two have been fighting over since the early 80s. In their most recent review, the U.S. Department of Commerce set the combined tariff rate at just over 35%. That includes counter-raveling duties, anti-dumping fees, and Donald Trump's additional 10% national security tariff. It is about 10% less than the rate announced late August, but the government maintains their stance that any tariff on Canadian softwood lumber is unjustified. BC is continuing to see the lowest rate of toxic drug overdose deaths since 2019, according to the newest data from the Coroner's Service. The 126 deaths this August also marked the fewest for that month since the same year and the tie the lowest figure since 2015 outside of COVID. In fact, so far every month this year has recorded its lowest overdose total since March of 2020. Northern Health has the highest rate of deaths at 43.3% per 100,000, but that is also the lowest it's been in 10 years. For Terrace, the rate climbs 53 per 100,000, the ninth highest of any local health area. That's your news to the hour. Remember to vote in your local elections this Saturday in Terrace. Polls will open at the Sportsplex, and Kitimat polls will open at River Lodge Rec and the Mount Elizabeth Secondary School. Provincial elections are a week later on the 24th in the Skeena Mall and at Mount Elizabeth in Kitimat. For all of our local election coverage, visit cfnrfm.ca. We're going to take a break and be right back with the sports and weather.
2: Simigigat, Sigamana, Ligigigat. We are Kitsum Kalem, an original tribe of the Tsimshian Nation. Tsimshian means people of the Skeena River. Our ancestral lands are like you, are located in and around the Kitsum Kalem watershed, Skeena River, and North Coast. Kitsum Kalem has always been intimately connected with the other Tsimshian tribes through marriages, adoptions, and sharing of our resources in common ground. To shed more light on this message, here's our Samoigut Weetadildal of Wapsligat, Hereditary Chief Don Roberts.
3: What the word Tsimshian means, people in the river. No, we're people up the Tsimshian. We're people of multiple resources, and we're people that were all one. And we got different tribes, different Waps, but we're still one.
2: Kitsum Kalem, an original tribe of the Tsimshian Nation.
1: In sports, the Leafs will open a 3-game homestand hosting the Sabres. The Leafs are one of the 6 Canadian teams on the ice. In other action, the Sens host the Islanders. Vancouver are in Florida. The Jets will visit Chicago. The Oilers will entertain Utah. And last but not least, the Flames will travel to Vegas. Over the baseball diamond, Milwaukee can end the Dodgers' dreams of a 3rd straight World Series title tonight in Los Angeles. Milwaukee takes a commanding 3-0 series lead into Game 4 of the National League Champions Series. It's off to New York for Kawhi Leonard and the Raptors, as Toronto will visit the Knicks to complete a home-and-home series in the NBA preseason action. Toronto won the opener on Tuesday as Leonard had a game-high of 21 points in just 16 minutes in his preseason debut. And that's your sports update today. For your weather, it is our across the region in the Peace of Sunny with 1, Allen Sunny with 4, for the Stikeen Rain with 1, in the Caribou and Central Interior, Sunny with 4, Bulky Valley Lake, Sunny with 7, for the Central Coast, Cloudy with 13, on North Coast, Haida-Gwaii, cloudy with 13 with a wind warning for Prince Rupert. And in Lantau Terrace and Kitimat, rain with 8. 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
9: 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Are you going to all in if you want to answer a couple of questions? Mainly, what is Todd's favorite cheese? Jackie just called up and said it was a form of rock for. 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

Your Nation, your station, CFNR. That was The Doors with Peace Song on CFNR. Amasa, ara amagarisoyax. Good day and good afternoon. Man, it's hard to believe how much time is actually going by. And I've got a question for you because this has actually happened to me. So is a spoiler still a spoiler if the movie or TV show is 20 years old? Text me your answer at 250-638-0056 and let me know what you think. So I shared a post on about Friends on Facebook and somebody commented, spoiler, I'm watching it for the first time and I haven't made it that far. Man, I felt like I was in trouble. But then I thought Friends started in 1994. How long are we supposed to keep those secrets? Then again, if you're watching for the first time and it's all new to you, so where do we draw the line? Let me know what you think and stick around for the birthday bash, which is coming up around 2:20. For now, we're not going to do no spoilers. Just Tall Trees from Matt Mays and El Torpedo on CFNR.

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From 1977, Good Times Roll by Cars on CFNR. We are just about 20 after the hour, and it's really funny that we just played that song because it's the exact same one that I play for the birthday bash, as you can hear. So if you know somebody with a birthday that's coming up, make sure to send your shout out to moi, the chat at CFNRFM.ca. Let me know who's celebrating, where they're from, and who the shout out's coming from. Happy birthday to Dakota Price from Terrace, Theodore Johnson from Prince George, and Lillian Granley from Whitsett. Happy birthday, guys. Today's birthday quote comes from Eleanor Roosevelt, who said, "Beautiful young people are accidents of nature, but beautiful people are works of art." You know, there's a lot of beautiful people in this world, even close to home, like here. I hope you all have a good day today, and we're hoping you celebrate, or we're going to be celebrating with a little bit of music from the Tragically Hip. Happy birthday from all of us here at Your Nation, Your Station, CFNR.

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The House is Rockin' by Stevie Ray Vaughan and Double Trouble on CFNR. Today is Grouch Day. Man, this is really funny. So we get a page that gets emailed to us every single day, and it gives us our daily celebrity birthdays, our rock news, how movies are doing at the box office, along with national days. And it says in this bullsheet that it's okay to be grumpy, ungrateful, and cantankerous? I don't even know what that means. And a day to allow grouches everywhere time to spout off. It's pretty amazing. I don't know why this makes me think of Ghostbusters 2 with that slime that Dan Aykroyd and Harold Ramis get angry with. Too funny. Anyway, enough grouching. Let's get back into the music with some old time. Was it same old time? Nope. Same old song and dance on CFNR.

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The Trues with their song from 2005, Poor Old Broken Hearted Me on CFNR. Hey, if you've got plans, or if you don't have plans, I mean, on Saturday, October 24th, stop by the Terrace Church's Food Bank Open House. 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You know, every little bit helps. CFNR will be broadcasting live on location with music and swag. So make sure to stop by and say hello. So again, this is happening Saturday, October 24th. From 10 a.m. until 1 p.m. at the Terrace Church's Food Bank. Thank you so much to those who volunteered and, you know, put a bunch of care for our community. Now we're going to switch gears a little bit. We've got some news, sports, and weather coming at the top of the hour while we switch to the Beatles on CFNR.

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1: Yeah, it's Kobe Smith, Kilasa Nuguam. With municipal election just 2 days away, we've asked everyone running to be next mayor of Terrace why you should vote for them. After years of lobbying the City of Skeena Valley seniors rep, Deanna Penner aims to make local voices feel heard and represented.
2: I find that in our community, voices are unheard on an ongoing basis. So for me, the most important thing is actual communication between City Council and the taxpayer, where we hear one another and we respond to what we hear.
1: Senior issues, community safety, and lowering municipal spending are Penner's top priorities. Carrie Full-James also wants to lower taxes and red tape around building to inspire generational change.
3: I want to take a new approach, not to have all these bylaws that are inhibiting growth, you know, causing more costs, driving up taxes. I want to start at the bottom and work my way up and see what we can eliminate.
1: He says he'll leverage his experience as a contractor and building inspector to find out where money and time can be saved. Sean Buitash, meanwhile, says the key to lowering taxes is to attract industry and development.
4: But we have to do it in a responsible way, and we have to do it in a way that works for Terrace and the residents of Terrace and generate revenue for the city to take the tax burden off the people. We are the epicenter of industrial growth. Higher levels of government can't forget us.
1: One of the keys to getting that done will be securing a long-term Northwest Regional Benefits Alliance. Buitash says he was key in getting that first one approved and to improving relationships between the city and neighboring First Nations. We'll be electing one of those three as Terrace next mayor this Saturday. Alleged Tumblr Red shooting. Co-conspirator James Bryant has been indicted by a

0: a U.S. grand jury. Bryant, who identifies as female and goes by Melody, is facing charges for conspiring to murder a person in a foreign country. It's owing to Discord messages sent between Bryant and shooter Jesse Van Rensselaer in the months leading up to the tragedy. The indictment says the messages reveal several overacts, including agreeing to and later setting up a live stream of the shooting. It also says she provided advice on where to attack and which weapons to use, and sent money to help build an explosive device used at the school. Bryant, who had her bail appear denied earlier this week, will no longer face a preliminary hearing on the 20th. Instead, she'll be scheduled for an arraignment on the 22nd of October. A strong frontal system is expected to bring damaging winds to the BC North Coast later today, with gusts in the forecast up to 110 kilometers per hour. Environment Canada has issued a wind warning for the region, which includes the Prince Rupert and Lac Loam areas. The warning calls for winds strengthening to 80 kilometers an hour this evening before easing off by tomorrow morning. The weather agency says the high winds may result in power outages as well as damage to structures such as roofs, fences, branches, or soft shelters. Earthquake drills are being carried out across the province today as the annual Great BC Shakeout takes place. The event has been held since 2011, and the BC Earthquake Alliance Society says it offers residents a valuable opportunity to practice exactly how to respond when a quake strikes. About 800,000 people are registered to take part in BC, in addition to millions around the world who conduct the drill today. The Insurance Bureau of Canada says the strong earthquake striking BC could just be a matter of time, and residents must be prepared to respond quickly to quakes when there is little warning. That's your news for this hour. Remember to vote in your local elections this Saturday, and terrace polls will be at the Sportsplex. In Kitimat, the polls will be at River Lodge Rec Center and Mount Elizabeth School. Provincial elections are a week later on the 24th in the Skeena Mall and at Mount Elizabeth in Kitimat. For all of our local election coverage, visit cfnrfm.ca. We're going to take a break and be right back with your sports and weather.
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0: In sports, the Leafs will open a 3-game homestand hosting the Sabres. The Leafs are one of the 6 Canadian teams on the ice. In other action, the Sens host the Islanders. Vancouver are in Florida. The Jets will visit Chicago. The Oilers will entertain Utah. And last but not least, the Flames will travel to Vegas. Over the baseball diamond, Milwaukee can end the Dodgers' dreams of a third straight World Series title tonight in Los Angeles. Milwaukee takes a commanding 3-0 series lead into Game 4 of the National League Champions Series. It's off to New York for Kawhi Leonard and the Raptors, as Toronto will visit the Knicks to complete a home-and-home series in the NBA preseason action. Toronto won the opener on Tuesday as Leonard had a game-high of 21 points in just 16 minutes in his preseason debut. And that's your sports update today. Fair weather at this hour across the region, and the Peace is sunny with 4, Allen sunny with 9, for the Stikine and rain with 2, in the Cariboo and Central Interior is sunny with 12, Blakevillian Lake sunny with 11, for the Central Coast cloudy with 15, on the North Coast of Hadaguay rain with 13, with a wind warning for Rupert and Lac Loam, and in Atlantic Terrace and Kitimat rain with 9. From the CFNR Newsroom, I'm Kobe Smith.
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The Headstones with Cubically Contained on Your Nation, your station, CFNR. So Little Birdie just told me that there is a bit of an accident on the Sandy Overpass. So if you're in Terrace and you're heading towards downtown onto Keith Avenue, I highly suggest you take it easy while heading over there. I heard there's some police still on location. So might want to make a routine or a detour around the area if you need to. It is now 22 minutes after the hour. We're going to get into some Backstage Pass. It's time to listen to the music. This is Backstage Pass. Eric Clapton fans are going to be excited for this one. So he announced 5 new concert dates in England, which are scheduled for this coming May. That's right, many fans were worried because earlier this month, Clapton actually scheduled to appear at Radio City Music Hall in New York for Buddy Guy's 90th birthday concert, but did not appear due to illness. So he currently has no other shows booked. So, you know, at 81 years old, that is pretty impressive. I mean, I just saw his performance on YouTube called Live at Crossroads Guitar Festival 2026, and I would be pretty excited to see this guy perform. We're going to switch over to Eric Clapton's most famous song from his 1977 album Slow Hand. Come on and throw your hands with me for Wonderful Tonight by Eric Clapton on CFNR.

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0: 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I have a couple special guests with me. I have Jer from Gitsagukla, my son Wyatt McKay from, you know, here, Greenville. And I got a question for you. I actually have the Chad Challenge that I want to share with you guys right now. I don't know if you guys can hear it. No, we can't. Anyway, the challenge is guess the artist. Let's see how you guys do. So I got three clues. Name the band out of... The band came out of Los Angeles with big hair, loud guitars, and plenty of attitude. And the drummer has played a drum kit that spins upside down. And their name makes it sound like they're a pretty mismatched group, but with a couple extra dots thrown into their name for style. Do you know the band?
1: Nine.
0: You don't know? You're going to have to say it into the mic. Don't be shy. What do you think? Do you know which band it is?
1: No, I really don't.
0: That's okay. If you are listening out there and you have an idea of who the band is, send me a text at 250-638-0056. Until then, we're going to slow things down with Kansas and Dust in the Wind on CFNR.

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0: Your Nation, your station, CFNR, bringing you Girls, Girls, Girls by Motley Crue. And a little birdie just called me. Actually, it was Slick Vic. He says, if you are driving through town and going towards the overpass to try and get into town, it might be easiest just to take the old bridge instead of driving all the way through town to West End just to get downtown. So again, if you are driving in the Terrace area and you're trying to get to Terrace through the New Bridges side or South side, whatever you want to call it, it is probably best to take your detour taking the old bridge to get into town. Alrighty, so just before this little break, I had the chat challenge for you, and I did it again. I accidentally left auto on, so we went straight into the song that I wanted to talk about. But anyway, I got a text from Trish Ann, who said Motley Crue. And the questions that I gave was big hair, loud guitars, Los Angeles, and a drummer who takes playing upside down while to a whole new level. That's right, Motley Crue. Man, I actually got to see Tommy Lee with that drum kit going upside down. It was the coolest thing I ever saw. But anyway, that was the correct answer. Thank you so much, Trish Ann, for playing. And everybody else, you have another chance tomorrow, I believe, for another chat challenge. But for now, we're going to get into the 411, so let's get to it.
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4: Yo, it's Kobe Smith, Kilas and Nugwa. With LNG Canada Phase 2 greenlit and Cedar LNG on the way, balancing industry and the environment will be a key responsibility of Kitimat's next mayor. Daniel Boudreau says the district needs industry to succeed, but that success doesn't need to come at the expense of community health. He says industry must be held accountable and the public must have access to clear, transparent information on air quality and environmental impacts. Both challengers to Phil Gurmuth support the idea of an independent health impact assessment for LNG Canada, but Terry Marlow says that doesn't mean Phase 2 should be delayed. He says if an assessment did reveal any concerns, he trusts the company would do their part in solving them. Marlow, who spent years on council, says the district must work with the industry to ensure the needs of residents are met. Gurmuth had voted against a health impact assessment owing to the monitoring already done. He declined our request for an interview. You can vote for next Kitimat mayor and council on Saturday at River Lodge Recreation Center or Mount Elizabeth Secondary. Dawson Creek are investigating the shooting incident that occurred in the early morning hours of yesterday, Wednesday, October 14th. RCMP say the incident occurred just after 4 a.m. on the 1600 block of 108th Avenue. Several shots were fired into a residence in the neighboring where five people were asleep inside. RCMP say that it is likely a case of a mistaken identity and do not believe the house was intended target. Investigators are asking those in the area to check their video surveillance or dash cams for any further sightings of the vehicle or those who may have been involved. The vehicle is described as a red pickup truck with a large white or gray box in the bed of the vehicle. If anyone witnessed the incident or has video surveillance or dash cam footage that captures the incident or suspect vehicle, they are asked to call the Dawson Creek RCMP at 250-784-3700. The investigation remains ongoing. BC is continuing to see the lowest rate of toxic drug overdose deaths since 2019, according to the newest data from the Coroner's Service. The 126 deaths this August also marked the fewest for that month since the same year.

0: and they tie the lowest figure since 2015 outside of COVID. In fact, so far every month this year has recorded its lowest overdose total since March of 2020. Northern Health has the highest rate of deaths at 43.3% per 100,000, but that is also the lowest it's been in 10 years. For Terrace, the rate climbs 53 per 100,000, the ninth highest of any local health area. That's the news to the hour. Remember to vote in your local elections this Saturday in Terrace. Polls will open at the Sportsplex, and Kitimat polls will open at River Lodge Rec and the Mount Elizabeth Secondary School. Provincial elections are a week later on the 24th in the Skeena Mall and at Mount Elizabeth in Kitimat. For all of our local election coverage, visit cfnrfm.ca. We're going to take a break and be right back with the sports and weather.
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0: In sports, the Leafs will open a 3-game homestand hosting the Sabres. The Leafs are one of the 6 Canadian teams on the ice. In other action, the Sens host the Islanders. Vancouver are in Florida. The Jets will visit Chicago. The Oilers will entertain Utah. And last but not least, the Flames will travel to Vegas. Over the baseball diamond, Milwaukee can end the Dodgers' dreams of a third straight World Series title tonight in Los Angeles. Milwaukee takes a commanding 3-0 series lead into Game 4 of the National League Champions Series. It's off to New York for Kawhi Leonard and the Raptors, as Toronto will visit the Knicks to complete a home-and-home series in the NBA preseason action. Toronto won the opener on Tuesday as Leonard had a game-high of 21 points in just 16 minutes in his preseason debut. And that's your sports update today. For weather at this hour across the region, in the Peace is sunny with 4, overnight low of 1, Avalon sunny with 9, overnight low of 6. For the Stikine, rain with 2, overnight low of minus 1, in the Caribou and Central Interior, sunny with 12, overnight low of 8, Bulky Valley Lake, sunny with 11, overnight low of 7. For the Central Coast, cloudy with 15, overnight low of 12. On the North Coast of Haniguai, rain with 13, overnight low of 11, with a wind warning for Prince Rupert and Lac Huams. And inland Terrace and Kitimat, rain with 9, overnight low of 7. 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

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I was taken to a place, the Hall of the Mountain King.

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Spill the Wine by War on your nation, your station, CFNR. Amasa, ada amagari soax, good day and good afternoon. Man, I do not believe it. Tomorrow is Friday. I mean, having Monday off sure made this week just fly. Join me and Kobe from 1 until 4 p.m. tomorrow for CFNR's Request Show, Free for All Friday. Got a classic rock song that you want to hear? Well, call or text us during the show at 250-638-0056. And you can even send an audio recording and tell us what you want to hear in your own voice. Just remember, we're keeping it classic rock. So I'm looking forward to the show because it's a great way to kick off the weekend. You pick the tunes and we get to hear from you. So get those requests ready and Friday afternoon, let them pour in. And just so there's no misunderstanding, keep those requests classic rock. Genesis with Misunderstanding is next on CFNR.

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Honeymoon Suite with All Along You Knew about the two of us on CFNR. It's Thursday, which means it's time for Doiks and giving thanks to the little things that made this week a little brighter. Now I've got my music ready. Here we go. Doiks and my little sister for being the reason we grew up with both turkey and ham at Thanksgiving. You couldn't eat turkey, but you made sure your big brother had options. She's going to be like Chad. Zoiks and my friends, or my kids, my bad, for not liking ham. I still don't understand it, but, you know, I definitely appreciate the extra helping. Zoiks and my dryer for taking care of my blanket. Now, if everyone at home could leave it there until I get back, that would be wonderful. I saw it there this morning, so I'm glad it's still there. Doiks and my listeners for keeping me company through the afternoon drive, whether you're working, driving, or figuring out dinner. You know, I'm thankful we got CFNR for the ride. Doiks and everyone sending in birthday bash entries for letting me be a small part of somebody's special day. And finally, Doiks and Coffee for doing his best to turn my brain fog into full sentences. Some afternoons I need a second cup and another attempt. Sometimes my wording just does not get out there. That's this week's Doiks, and whoever made your week a little brighter, we've all got something worth thinking. And Brian Adams is looking for somebody next on CFNR.

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classic U2 with With or Without You on your nation, your station, CFNR. It's time for the Popcorn Report. The new video game adaption of Street Fighter is coming this weekend along with Primetime. So you better believe it's going to be a busy weekend. I'm going to run down what's playing tonight and we'll mention what is leaving. At the Telecom Twin Theaters in Terrace, they're playing Verity, Last Night to Check It Out, and Heart of the Beast. At the Gitamax Tri-Town Theater in Hazleton, they're playing Heart of the Beast, Last Night to Check It Out. And over at the Roy Theater in Smithers, they're playing Verity, Last Night to Check It Out, Heart of the Beast, Last Night to Check It Out as well, and Other Mommy. And at the Beacon Theater in Burns Lake, they're playing Resident Evil, Last Night to Check It Out as well. And at the Carib Theater in Quesnel, they're playing Heart of the Beast and Verity, Last Night to Check It Out as well. And finally, at the Rex Theater in Chedwin this weekend, they're playing Forgotten Island. I'd like to make it a movie night, but I'm going to be busy, so my next time might even be next weekend. That'll be fun. All right, that's your Popcorn Report. Here is the cover version of Roy Orbison's Oh Pretty Woman. Turn it up for Van Halen on CFNR.

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0: What Can I Do by Bitterly Divine on your nation, your station, CFNR. So Little Birdie told me that there is a bit of an accident still happening on the Sandy Overpass, which is actually a little bit closer to the lights now. So if you are making any plans to go through town, I highly suggest you either take the West End side to get through to downtown or take the old bridge and completely avoid all everything that's going on the overpass, because I believe that's two now accidents that has happened in the last little while. So once again, if you're going through town, make sure to take the old bridge or the cent or go towards the West End. Let's get into some patience. That's what you're going to need while you're driving around in Terrace right now. Guns N' Roses on CFNR.
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2: Yo, it's Kobe Smith, Kilasa Nugwa. With the election just 2 days away now, we've asked everyone running to be the next mayor of Terrace why you should vote for them. After years of lobbying, the city at Siskiyona Seniors Rep, Deanna Penner, aims to make local voices feel heard and represented.
3: I find that in our community, voices are unheard on an ongoing basis. So for me, the most important thing is actual communication between city council and the taxpayer, where we hear one another and we respond to what we hear.
2: Senior issues, community safety, and lowering municipal spending are Penner's top priorities. Terry Full James also wants to lower taxes and red tape around building to inspire generational change.
4: I want to take a new approach, not to have all these bylaws that are inhibiting growth, you know, causing more costs, driving up taxes. I want to start at the bottom and work my way up and see what we can eliminate.
2: He says he'll leverage his experience as a contractor and building inspector to find out where money and time can be saved. Sean Buitash, meanwhile, says the key to lowering taxes is to attract industry development.
5: But we have to do it in a responsible way, and we have to do it in a way that works for Terrace and the residents of Terrace and generate revenue for the city to take the tax burden off the people. We are the epicenter of industrial growth. Higher levels of government can't forget us.
2: One of the keys to getting that done will be securing a long-term Northwest Regional Benefits Alliance. Buitash says he was key in getting that first one approved and to improving relationships between the city and neighboring Indigenous nations. We'll be electing one of those three as Terrace next mayor this Saturday. Dawson Creek are investigating a shooting incident that occurred in the early morning hours of yesterday, Wednesday, October 14th. RCMP say the incident occurred just after 4 a.m. on the 1600 block of 108th Avenue. Several shots were fired into a residence in the neighborhood where five people were asleep inside. RCMP say that it was likely a case of mistaken identity and do not believe the house was the intended target. Investigators are asking those in the area to check their video surveillance or dashcam cameras for any further sightings of this vehicle or those who may have been involved. The vehicle is described as a red pickup truck with a large white or gray box in the bed of the vehicle. If anyone witnessed the incident or has video surveillance or dash cam footage that captures the incident or a suspect vehicle, they are asked to call the Dawson Creek RCMP at 250-784-3700. The investigation remains ongoing. Alleged Tumblr Red shooter, co-conspirator James Bryant, has been indicted by a U.S. grand jury. Bryant, who identifies as female and goes by Melody, is facing charges of conspiring to murder persons in a foreign country. It's owing to Discord messages that sent between Bryant and shooter Jesse Van Rootsleer in the months leading up to the tragedy. The indictment says the messages reveal several overt acts, including agreeing to and later setting up a live stream of the shooting. It also says she provided advice on where to attack and which weapons to use.